Playlist Update. 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See you in hell featuring Hanno Mankind.

rolling round in that Texas town. 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They got a lot of nice girls.

0: Rock Antenne Bayern. Sound of Sunday. 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Und der Sonntag rockt.
1: Woe, you, O earth and sea. 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

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I just want to say thank you to all the bands, and thank you all so much for giving a shit about We Do. We really appreciate it. It means the world to us, honestly. 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Dankeschön. 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And so, now, all together, we say,

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1: I have never had a thought which I could not set down in words, with even more distinctness than that which I conceived.

How you doing up there, all right? And you! You! And you! A song from our first LP, a very first one called Ritchie Blackmore's Rainbow. A song about a lady with long green sleeves. We changed it to read 16th century green sleeves, this one, all right?